0: quand le maton te guette.
1: C'est la nuit sur Alliance Plus.
2: Hustling and bustling, heads down when that bell rings. Leaning, just do your thing. I don't care

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People tell you not to take chances, and they'll tell you that there aren't any answers. And I was starting to agree, but I woke suddenly in the path of a lightning bolt. Fortune, people talking all about fortune. Do you make it or does it just call you?

in the shade with my blues on parade. But I'm not afraid. It's over, Casanova. If I never had one since.